Did you catch the big rock on Lainey Wilson's hand during the ACMs? Yeah, her longtime boyfriend got married last week, but what's a guest list look like at Lainey Wilson's wedding? Let's just say the world's most expensive backstage pass. I'll tell you who was there next.

0: Lady Wilson had her wedding last week. My invite definitely got lost in the mail, but I'm kidding. It's Ritter. And if you're wondering who was there, her guest list was stacked, as you'd figure. Jelly Roll, Miranda Lambert, Luke Bryan, Wynonna, even Ella Langley was there, plus a whole bunch of others. But it makes you wonder, when you have so many people like that in one place, I mean, do you even bother hiring a wedding band or DJ? It just seems unnecessary. Like, just hand Jelly Roll a mic and save the deposit.
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2: Just getting underway. Game one of the NBA's East Finals in the regular season. The Knicks won 53 games. Cleveland won 52. So the Knicks are hosting game one and have home court advantage. Jason Kidd is no longer head coach of the Mavericks. They mutually parted ways, the club said. The new team president in Dallas is Masai Ujiri. The Trailblazers, with the new owner, reportedly fired about 70 workers. The estate of Paul Allen recently sold the team. One WNBA game later tonight in the NHL. No games tonight. The Vancouver Canucks today did fire coach Adam Foote and his staff after one season. Carlos Alcaraz will miss the French Open and Wimbledon with his wrist injury. In baseball, the Rays are still tied 1-1 with Baltimore, bottom of the sixth. The Yankees are currently getting shut out by Toronto. 3-0 Jays in the top of the fourth. Atlanta won 8-4 at Miami. Three runs scored for Ronald Acuna.
3: A big salute to the graduates of Reedsburg High School. 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Remember, every step you take is a step toward your dreams. 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
7: Mostly cloudy tonight, near 40. Northwest winds 5 to 15 miles per hour. Tomorrow, increasing clouds, 63. Tomorrow night, mostly cloudy, 40. Thursday, partly sunny, 59. Thursday night, mostly cloudy, 44. Friday, scattered showers, 62. Friday night, a chance of rain, 45. And for Saturday, partly sunny, 70.
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All right, so the big Memorial Day weekend coming up. You got travel plans? What's cracking? It's Ritter with the big Memorial Day weekend coming up. AAA says a record of 45 million Americans are going to be traveling, most driving. So you know what that means. Expect slow travel times and expect to spend a lot of money at the gas pump. Woo! I learned that lesson bad the other day. But after the winter we've had and everything we go through here in Wisconsin, you deserve this little long weekend break, no matter how much it costs.

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6: Minute to go till halftime in the NBA's Game 1 of the East Finals at New York. Knicks tied with Cleveland 44-all. Cavs shooting 41% from the floor. 11 turnovers. The Knicks led by the 12 points of Jalen Brunson, but New York from three-point range is 2 for 19. Jason Kidd had 4 years left on his contract, but he's no longer the Mavericks' head coach. They mutually parted ways, the club said. The new team president in Dallas is Masai Ujiri. In the NHL, no games tonight, but Vancouver fired coach Adam Foote and his staff after one season. That team has a new general manager. To the NFL, Nashville will host the Super Bowl in 2030 in its new stadium. Minneapolis was voted to host the draft in 2028. To Major League Baseball, the Rays are winning again, 4-1 over the Orioles. Bottom of the eighth inning, Yankees have hit two homers to lead the Blue Jays now, 5-3, bottom of the sixth.
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6: Mostly cloudy tonight, near 40. Northwest winds 5 to 15 miles per hour. Tomorrow, increasing clouds, 63. Tomorrow night, mostly cloudy, 40. Thursday, partly sunny, 59. Thursday night, mostly cloudy, 44. Friday, scattered showers, 62. Friday night, a chance of rain, 45. And for Saturday, partly sunny, 70.
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1: On Friday night, it's the annual summer kickoff food truck rally that'll be held at the Sauk County Fairgrounds on Baraboo's east side. 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
1: Mostly cloudy, temperature falling to 40. Northwest winds 5 to 15 miles per hour. Wednesday increasing clouds, 63. Wednesday night, mostly cloudy, 40. Thursday, partly sunny, 59. Thursday night, mostly cloudy, 44. Friday, scattered showers, 62. Friday night, occasional rain, 45. For Saturday, partly sunny, 70.
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4: An improbable comeback win in New York for the Knicks tonight to open the NBA's Eastern Conference Finals. The Knicks were down 22 to Cleveland with under 8 minutes left. It was 93-71. The Knicks won the game in overtime, 115-104. Jalen Brunson scored 38 points. In the regular season, the Knicks won one more game than Cleveland. They won the season series head-to-head with the Cavs, and because of that, tonight's game was in New York. Knicks have won 8 in a row now. Tomorrow, game 2 of the West Finals. Jason Kidd is no longer the Mavericks head coach after a mutual parting of the ways. NHL Vancouver fired coach Adam Foote. To Major League Baseball, the Dodgers have tied at 4-4 at San Diego, top of the sixth. Freddie Freeman with two homers. The Padres, for now, a half game over L.A. in the NL West. Milwaukee now leads the Cubs by a half game in the Central after beating Chicago 5-2.
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13: Mostly cloudy, temperature falling to 40. Northwest winds 5 to 15 miles per hour. Wednesday increasing clouds, 63. Wednesday night, mostly cloudy, 40. Thursday, partly sunny, 59. Thursday night, mostly cloudy, 44. Friday, scattered showers, 62. Friday night, occasional rain, 45. For Saturday, partly sunny, 70.
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5: In game one of the NBA's East Finals at New York, the Knicks pulled off one of the greatest playoff comebacks in history. They were down 22 points to Cleveland with under 8 minutes to go and beat the Cavs in overtime, 115-104. Jalen Brunson, 38 points. Last night's opener of the West Finals had gone overtime as well. In fact, double OT before the Spurs won at Oklahoma City. Game two of that series is tomorrow. Jason Kidd is no longer the Mavericks head coach. They mutually parted ways. The club said the new team president in Dallas is Masai Ujiri. In the NHL, the Vancouver Canucks, with a new GM, fired coach Adam Foote and his staff after one season. To Major League Baseball, the Dodgers at Padres game is tied 4-4, top of the ninth. Dodgers do have a runner at third against closer Mason Miller. No outs. Mariners only have one hit, but still lead 1-0 over the White Sox in the ninth. Yankees and Rays each one.
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3: Mostly cloudy, temperature falling to 40, northwest winds 5 to 15 miles per hour. Wednesday, increasing clouds, 63. Wednesday night, mostly cloudy, 40. Thursday, partly sunny, 59. Thursday night, mostly cloudy, 44. Friday, scattered showers, 62. Friday night, occasional rain, 45. For Saturday, partly sunny, 70.
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1: In Game 1 of the NBA's East Finals at New York, the Knicks pulled off one of the greatest playoff comebacks in history. They were down 22 points to Cleveland with under 8 minutes to go and beat the Cavs in overtime, 115-104, Jalen Brunson, 38 points. Last night's opener of the West Finals had got overtime as well, in fact, double OT before the Spurs won at Oklahoma City. Game 2 of that series is tomorrow. Jason Kidd is no longer the Mavericks head coach. They mutually parted ways. The club said the new team president in Dallas is Masai Ujiri. In the NHL, the Vancouver Canucks, with a new GM, fired coach Adam Foote and his staff after one season. To Major League Baseball, the Dodgers at Padres game is tied 4-4, top of the ninth. Dodgers do have a runner at third against closer Mason Miller. No outs. Mariners only have one hit, but still lead 1-0 over the White Sox in the ninth. Yankees and Rays each one.
2: Mostly cloudy, temperature falling to 40, northwest winds 5 to 15 miles per hour. Wednesday increasing clouds, 63. Wednesday night, mostly cloudy, 40. Thursday partly sunny, 59. Thursday night, mostly cloudy, 44. Friday scattered showers, 62. Friday night, occasional rain, 45. For Saturday, partly sunny, 70.
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1: The Knicks pulled off one of the great comebacks in NBA playoff history, down 22 in the fourth quarter with under 8 minutes left and still winning against Cleveland in overtime, 115-104 in Game 1 of the East Finals. 38 points for Jalen Brunson. Donovan Mitchell of the Cavs, 29 points, 6 steals in the loss. Jason Kidd is out as Mavericks head coach, and the NHL Vancouver

0: win at San Diego 5-4. Freddie Freeman with two homers. Milwaukee won at the Cubs 5-2 to move into first in the NL Central. Wins for Tampa Bay and the Yankees. Reds beat the Phillies.
1: Mostly cloudy, temperature falling to 40. Northwest winds 5 to 15 miles per hour. Wednesday, increasing clouds, 63. Wednesday night, mostly cloudy, 40. Thursday, partly sunny, 59. Thursday night, mostly cloudy, 44. Friday, scattered showers, 62. Friday night, occasional rain, 45. For Saturday, partly sunny, 70.
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0: comebacks in NBA playoff history, down 22 in the fourth quarter with under 8 minutes left and still winning against Cleveland in overtime, 115-104 in Game 1 of the East Finals. 38 points for Jalen Brunson. Donovan Mitchell of the Cavs, 29 points, 6 steals in the loss. Jason Kidd is out as Mavericks head coach, and the NHL Vancouver fired coach Adam Foote. Kansas City Chiefs wide receiver Rashee Rice is spending 30 days in jail for a probation violation. Also reportedly, he was already sidelined after recent knee surgery, should be ready for camp. Nashville will host the Super Bowl in 2030 in its new stadium. Kevin Harvick and Jeff Burton were selected to NASCAR's Hall of Fame. To baseball, the Dodgers got a run in the ninth to win at San Diego 5-4. Freddie Freeman with two homers. Milwaukee won at the Cubs 5-2 to move into first in the NL Central. Wins for Tampa Bay and the Yankees. Reds beat the Phillies.
1: Mostly cloudy, temperature falling to 40, northwest winds 5 to 15 miles per hour. Wednesday, increasing clouds, 63. Wednesday night, mostly cloudy, 40. Thursday, partly sunny, 59. Thursday night, mostly cloudy, 44. Friday, scattered showers, 62. Friday night, occasional rain, 45. For Saturday, partly sunny, 70.
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1: Voters hit the polls in six states holding primaries for U.S. House, Senate, and governor races on Tuesday. In one of the day's most closely watched contests, Republican Congressman Thomas Massie, a vocal critic of President Trump,

0: lost his primary for Kentucky's 4th Congressional District to Ed Gallrain. Elsewhere, incumbent Josh Shapiro has won the Democratic primary for Pennsylvania governor, setting him up to face Republican Stacey Garrity. President Trump told lawmakers at the White House congressional picnic that he hopes to end the conflict with Iran very quickly. He said Iran was eager for a deal. He added that action would come fast and predicted oil prices would fall as a result, while insisting the administration was close to resolving the war and preventing Iran from obtaining a nuclear weapon. A town in Colorado is claiming the top spot as the nation's safest city. A new report from the personal finance site Smart Asset reviewed more than 300 cities and determined Broomfield was the safest city in the country. I'm Tammy Trujillo.
1: Mostly cloudy, temperature falling to 40, northwest winds 5 to 15 miles per hour. Wednesday, increasing clouds, 63. Wednesday night, mostly cloudy, 40. Thursday, partly sunny, 59. Thursday night, mostly cloudy, 44. Friday, scattered showers, 62. Friday night, occasional rain, 45. For Saturday, partly sunny, 70.
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1: I'm Brent Barnett with the Great Lakes Ag Report on Brownfield. 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Brownfield's Nicole Heslip reports from the Ohio Conservation Tillage and Technology Conference.
2: Third generation farmer Jerry McBride grows 1,500 acres of corn and soybeans in Hardin County using 100% no-till and cover crops. He tells Brownfield.
3: Most people don't realize that, you know, a farmer only has 50 chances to get a crop or to get a decent yield. And if you start changing things and messing it up, it hurts your pocketbook in a hurry.
2: Michael Watercutter works as a conservation agronomist for American Farmland Trust and is the fourth generation of his family to farm in Shelby County.
4: The soil is what you're farming and what you own. We need to protect that and keep that alive for the next generation to take over. And the best way to do that is to have as little tillage as possible, adopting some of these conservation practices.
2: Both were chosen for their commitment to conservation, ag leadership, and farm management. In Ada, Ohio, I'm Nicole Heslip with Brownfield.
1: A market analyst says there could still be movement in U.S. corn and soybean export projections.

0: Jeff Peterson with Heartland Farm Partners says USDA's latest supply and demand report left the numbers unchanged, but there might be some upcoming changes.
1: Think on U.S. corn exports, just to give you an idea, total commitments right now, we take into account the bushels that have not been shipped yet, that's up about 31.1%, and you know, USDA is still expecting us to be up about 15.5%.
0: He tells Brownfield commitments for soybean purchases are down 18%. Peterson says several factors could still influence export demand, including crop production in South America. I'm Brent Barnett with the Great Lakes Ag Report on Brownfield.
2: Mostly cloudy, temperature falling to 40, northwest winds 5 to 15 miles per hour. Wednesday, increasing clouds, 63. Wednesday night, mostly cloudy, 40. Thursday, partly sunny, 59. Thursday night, mostly cloudy, 44. Friday, scattered showers, 62. Friday night, occasional rain, 45. For Saturday, partly sunny, 70.
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0: ballots in primaries for the U.S. House, Senate, and governor races on Tuesday. In one of the day's most closely watched contests, Republican Congressman Thomas Massie, a vocal critic of President Trump, lost his primary for Kentucky's 4th Congressional District to Ed Galrain. Police are praising the security guard at the Islamic Center of San Diego, where two suspects killed three victims on Sunday. San Diego police say the guard prevented the suspects from gaining access to the kids and teachers inside before he was shot and killed. The attack was carried out by two teenagers who later killed themselves. The NFL is approving several new measures regarding its international slate of games. Owners approved increasing the maximum number of league-run international games from 8 to 10 beginning in 2027, and teams will no longer be able to protect specific home games from being moved internationally. League officials say the change gives schedule makers more flexibility when building future international matchups. I'm Tammy Trujillo.
1: Mostly cloudy, temperature falling to 40, northwest winds 5 to 15 miles per hour. Wednesday increasing clouds, 63. Wednesday night mostly cloudy, 40. Thursday partly sunny, 59. Thursday night mostly cloudy, 44. Friday, scattered showers, 62. Friday night, occasional rain, 45. For Saturday, partly sunny, 70.
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1: Could more dairies be using renewable energy? I'm Larry Lee with the Brownfield Dairy Update. A digital ag systems professor says renewable energy could emerge as a key tool for farmers and ranchers looking to manage fuel costs. Joe Luck with the University of Nebraska-Lincoln says the U.S. can follow a trend being used in other countries.
2: It's the idea of taking what once might have been thought of as a waste and turn it into something useful so you can reduce your expenses. And so that's what we've seen over the years. You know, dairy operations, especially if you look at, you know, areas over in Europe, they've been using methane that they've been generating as a fuel source for years.
1: He says that allows producers to build a self-sustainable operation by taking waste from feedlots or dairies and implementing digester systems.
2: If you have a pinch like where we're seeing today with some things where it could be more than just the cost of it, it could be the availability, kind of to your point, when you can fill those in with sources that you have, I mean, it takes that uncertainty away.
1: Luck tells Brownfield methane powered tractors are not widely used, but there are ways they can fit into an operation.
2: It's again just another way to fill in that that high cost of diesel. If you had a platform like this, all of a sudden now, you know, natural gas, the price hasn't come up quite that much.
1: Luck says this equipment can also run off natural gas, which provides producers another alternative fuel source. Cash dairy prices were mostly lower on Tuesday at the Chicago Mercantile Exchange. Dry whey unchanged at 69 cents, no sales. 40

0: on cheese blocks went down 2.25 cents to 153.25. 15 sales there. Cheese barrels down 4 cents at 151.5, but no sales. Butter dropped 4 cents to 160. 12 sales recorded. Non-fat dry milk went down 1.5 cents at 225.5. 1 sale recorded. I'm Larry Lee with the Brownfield Dairy Update.
1: Mostly cloudy, temperature falling to 40, northwest winds 5 to 15 miles per hour. Wednesday, increasing clouds, 63. Wednesday night, mostly cloudy, 40. Thursday, partly sunny, 59. Thursday night, mostly cloudy, 44. Friday, scattered showers, 62. Friday night, occasional rain, 45. For Saturday, partly sunny, 70.
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Country 104.9 WNFM with Russell Dickerson. Welcome to Mike in the Morning for this Wednesday, our 20th day of May. We've got our Wisconsin Ag News headlines coming up for you here in just a moment. Weather today, plenty of sunshine is going to be coming our way. 63 with north winds at 5 to 10. For tonight, cloudy, 41, light easterly winds around 5. And then Thursday, a partly sunny sky, 61 with east winds at 5 to 10. Got some clouds and 48 out there right now at Country 104.9 WNFM. 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
3: Hello, I'm Larry Lee with Ag Headline News on Brownfield. Illinois farmer John Bartman says policies implemented by the administration and Congress have made an economic situation worse.
4: Certainly have to hold these people in check because these policies are terrible.
3: Former U.S. House Ag Committee Chair Colin Peterson says the farm bill is broken and fixing it could require collaboration outside of Washington, D.C.
5: You know, with academics and some of the commodity groups and interest groups and so forth have got to come with a solution.
3: Winfield United agronomist John Zook says farmers are wrapping up planting, but they might have to jump in the sprayer soon.
6: I think with this recent rainfall that we might have been getting across most of the geography, we'll have some reach back from some of those pre-emerge herbicides, but I do still think that some of those post-emergers are probably going to happen sooner than later.
3: I'm Larry Lee. Find these stories and more online at Brownfield Ag News.
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10: Sunny skies today, mid-60s, northerly winds 5 to 10 miles per hour. Tonight, mostly cloudy, 41. Tomorrow, partly sunny, 60. Tomorrow night, increasing clouds, 44. Friday, mostly cloudy, 63. Friday night, rain at times, 47. For Saturday, partly sunny, 70.
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1: Country 104.9 WNFM, Carrie Underwood. Well, watching the news, the IRS has been barred from pursuing tax claims against the president, his family, and businesses. I believe it was ordered, though, to open 20 investigations into Hunter Biden's laptop. I don't know if they'll ever solve the mystery or not. 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

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A reminder, the Sauk County Free Ag Plastics Recycling Event is going on today from 10 to noon. This will be at the Sauk County Highway Shop there at 620 Lynn Street in West Baraboo. All right, chance for you to recycle your silage bags, your bunker covers, and hoop film there for no charge. All right, you can always find out more, too, if you go to conservation@saukcountywi.gov. Okay? Yeah, I hope it helps you out a little bit. Billy Currington, Kenny Chesney on Country 104.9 WNFM.

0: Country 1049 WNFM with Billy Currington. Our morning Wisconsin agribusiness news report. We'll be joining you here in just a quick moment. We'll also have Tom Domingo over our weather details. I've got George Burge with Luke Bryan, Dylan Scott, and Corey Kent and Cole Wessel lined up on Country 1049 WNFM.
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4: A former lawmaker calls the farm bill broken, and farmers remain frustrated by the economic situation. I'm Larry Lee with Agribusiness News on Brownfield. 100 years ago, our founders had a vision that transformed the future of agriculture, and we've been innovating ever since. 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Frustration is mounting in farm country as producers remain under financial pressure. Brownfield's Kellen Havikin has more.
5: An Illinois farmer says policies implemented by the administration and Congress have made an economic situation worse.
6: Certainly have to hold these people in check because these policies are terrible.
5: John Bartman says they're failing producers.
6: When we've had elected officials for generations who've been saying, don't trust your government. And unfortunately, we've had elected officials who haven't been doing their job at being good stewards of agricultural policy.
5: Nebraska farmer Randy Ermacher says the current political environment makes it difficult to plan ahead.
7: It's almost like smoke screens, you know, are sent out all the time, and we just don't know where we're at from hour to hour anymore, it seems. You know, everything changes so much, and it really puts your trust in the government to close to zero.
5: I'm Kellen Havikin for Brownfield.
4: The former chair of the U.S. House Ag Committee says the farm bill is still broken, and fixing it could require collaboration outside of Washington, D.C. Brownfield's Kira Hart has the story.
8: More money is going out with the ad hoc payments than is going out of the farm bill. This can't go on. This has got to change.
9: Colin Peterson says a farm bill should provide a reliable safety net tied to current farming, not what was happening 30 years ago.
8: We're using a base that no longer exists. That's not working.
9: He says the reference price updates coming this fall are ineffective, and a complete farm bill redesign is necessary, starting outside of Washington, D.C. He says a lack of bipartisanship in Congress has made it harder to pass a modern farm bill, and it could keep a skinny farm bill from crossing the finish line this year. I'm Kara Hart for Brownfield.
4: An agronomist says planting is about done, but the unusual spring weather is giving many farmers additional weed problems. Agronomist John Zook.

0: With Winfield United tells Brownfield much of the corn in his territory is coming up, but some areas didn't get much pre-emergence herbicide success because the soil was too dry to activate the ingredients.
1: Just last week out in the field, we were starting to see some of those weeds break. I think with this recent rainfall that we might have been getting across most of the geography, we'll have some reach back from some of those pre-emerge herbicides, but I do still think that some of those post-emergers are probably going to happen sooner than later.
0: But with weeds getting a head start, he's expecting more post-emergent spraying starting later this week. I'm Larry Lee with Agribusiness News on Brownfield.
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6: Sunny skies today, mid-60s, northerly winds 5 to 10 miles per hour. Tonight, mostly cloudy, 41. Tomorrow, partly sunny, 60. Tomorrow night, increasing clouds, 44. Friday, mostly cloudy, 63. Friday night, rain at times, 47. For Saturday, partly sunny, 70.
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George Burge teaming up with Luke Bryan. Ride, ride, ride. All right, we're going to finish off our 5 o'clock hour here. I've got Chris Jansen, Jason Aldean, Jake Owen, Shibuzi, and Kane Brown with Lorna Lena on Country 104.9 WNFM.

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0: Country 104.9 WNFM, Chris Jansen, me and a beer. Welcome to the 6 o'clock hour on Mike in the Morning. Happy hump day today. We've got our morning livestock report lined up for you. Tom Demeen will be joining you shortly with the area weather. And boy, we've got a lot of good things in between for you too. Getting ready for the Memorial Day weekend. Morgan Wallen and Jordan Davis are on tap to get you back into the music right after the weather on Country 104.9 WNFM.
1: 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Remember, every step you take is a step toward your dreams. Keep shining.
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2: A slow day for direct cash cattle business and cash hogs finish the day lower. Good morning, I'm Megan Grebner with your Roundfield Livestock Market Report. Direct cash cattle trade activity was quiet Tuesday. Not a big surprise. Bids and asking prices did not surface. Significant trade volume is likely going to hold out until the back half of the week, especially with that USDA cattle on feed report coming out Friday at the Callaway Livestock Center in Missouri. Steers 550 to 700 pounds were steady to firm with spots of $5 higher. Heifers 500 to 550 pounds were steady with a firm undertone, and heifers 550 to 600 pounds sold steady to $10 lower. The USDA says demand was good for the large offering. The market overall was active. Medium and large one feeder steers 552 to 594 pounds brought $481 to $507. Feeder steer 601 to 655 pounds brought $442 to $478.25. Medium and large one feeder heifers 508 to 547 pounds brought $443 to $465. Box beef closed sharply higher with strong demand for moderate offerings. Choice up 361 at 395.75. Select was 335 higher at 393.58. Estimated cattle slaughter was 110,000 head, up 2,000 on the weekend, down more than 12,000 on the year. Cash hogs at the major directs closed lower with a moderate negotiated run. The cash hog market remains inconsistent. Processors have leverage and are able to control the pace of business. The industry does continue to monitor supplies of market-ready hogs and pork availability compared to demand, both on the global market and domestically. Barrels and gilts at the National Daily Direct were down a penny with a weighted average of 94.87. The Iowa Minnesota was 52 cents lower with a weighted average of 94.92, and the Western Corn Belt down 51 cents with a weighted average of 94.93. Pork values closed lower, down $1.48 at 96.88. Bellies and loins were both down sharply, and estimated hog slaughter was 485,000 head. That's down 1,000 on the weekend, down more than 2,000 on the year. At the CME, live cattle were higher. Feeders were sharply higher on tight supplies, waiting for direct business and Friday's on feed report from the USDA. And lean hog futures finished the day lower as demand uncertainties continue. I'm Megan Grebner for Brownfield.
3: A big salute to the graduates of Reedsburg High School. 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Remember, every step you take is a step toward your dreams. Keep shining.
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4: Sunny skies today, mid-60s. Northerly winds 5 to 10 miles per hour. Tonight, mostly cloudy, 41. Tomorrow, partly sunny, 60. Tomorrow night, increasing clouds, 44. Friday, mostly cloudy, 63. Friday night, rain at times, 47. For Saturday, partly sunny, 70.
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Country 104.9 WNFM, Morgan Wallen, and I'm the problem. I was reading this article here about a random photo. This thing was snapped in the Australian outback, and it's led to the rediscovery of a plant that was thought to be extinct for about 60 years. Of course, if you ask me, probably the most impressive plant found in the outback is a blooming onion. Man, that thing is good. Ugh, I love that. Ella Langley and Jelly Roll on Country 104.9 WNFM.

0: Langley on Country 104.9 WNFM. Boy, now that she's won all those awards and stuff, she's more and more stuff coming out about this girl. Ella was on Theo Von's podcast, and she shared a crazy story. Apparently, she had a lot of eye surgeries when she was growing up, and it affected her so much that her parents pulled her out of school. Ella says that she was homeschooled through the sixth grade. Then she became a brain surgeon, I think, wasn't it? Oh, no, that was Jethro Bodine. But then she went back to the seventh grade to the same school that her dad went to, and her graduating class in high school was 32 kids. Keeps coming out more and more all the time. Well, we got Tom. Tom's good now, right? Okay. Do I have to give you back the $10? No, Tom Devine's got his area news preview ready for you. We'll have our Wisconsin Ag News headlines. Tom's got our weather details. I will have a couple of songs ready with Post Malone and Blake Shelton and Florida Georgia Line. All coming your way on Country 104.9. 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
3: Here are some stories we are working on today. One person suffered a gunshot wound as a result of a disturbance in the town of Del Prairie near Wisconsin Dells early yesterday. A man from Columbia County has been charged with misappropriation of funds after he allegedly stole from a youth sports organization. Work continues on the bridge over the Wisconsin River to connect the Great Sauk State Trail. Lights have been installed along the bridge. The bridge hopefully will open this fall. $60 million has been allocated to help provide internet connectivity to more Wisconsin homes and businesses. And gas prices actually ticked down in the last week.
4: To the graduating class at Waniwok Center High School, congratulations. The memories made, the lessons learned, and the friendships formed will stay with you forever. Best of luck on your next adventure.
5: Congratulations to all Waniwok Center graduates from Meyer Oil & LP in Reedsburg. Graduating shows that you're well on your way to accomplishing your dreams. Best of luck.
6: Hello, I'm Larry Lee with Ag Headline News on Brownfield. Illinois farmer John Bartman says policies implemented by the administration and Congress have made an economic situation worse.
7: Certainly have to hold these people in check because these policies are terrible.
6: Former U.S. House Ag Committee Chair Colin Peterson says the farm bill is broken and fixing it could require collaboration outside of Washington, D.C.
8: You know, with academics and some of the commodity groups and interest groups and so forth have got to come with a solution.
6: Winfield United agronomist John Zook says farmers are wrapping up planting, but they might have to jump in the sprayer soon.
9: I think with this recent rainfall that we might have been getting across most of the geography, we'll have some reach back from some of those pre-emerge herbicides, but I do still think that some of those post-emergers are probably going to happen sooner than later.
6: I'm Larry Lee. Find these stories and more online at Brownfield Ag News.
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1: Sunny skies today, mid-60s, northerly winds 5 to 10 miles per hour. Tonight, mostly cloudy, 41. Tomorrow, partly sunny, 60. Tomorrow night, increasing clouds, 44. Friday, mostly cloudy, 63. Friday night, rain at times, 47. And for Saturday, partly sunny, 70.
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Country 1049 WNFM, Post Malone and Blake Shelton. Reminder for you, downtown Baraboo Farmers Market waiting for you this morning. Yeah, the regional vendors are offering fresh produce on the Courthouse Square every Wednesday and Saturday from 8 until 12:30. All right, you're going to find all kinds of fruits, veggies, flowers, arts and crafts, all kinds of good things right on Oak Street, right downtown on the square. Now, Darius Rucker and Luke Combs. I think I got a note about Darius here, too. I'll hunt that down on Country 104.9 WNFM.

0: Country 1049 WNFM Darius Rucker and Wagon Wheel. The AMAs are going to be giving Darius its Veterans Voice Award during the Memorial Day show on Monday. Already set to sing with his Hootie and the Blowfish bandmates, Darius is going to be recognized for his work performing overseas on USO tours and at other events. And Darius also helped give away more than 20 mortgage-free homes to vets through the Military Warriors Support Foundation. I think it was the Zach Brown Band, I think, picked up that last year. So, Tom Demeen with Area Sports is coming your way here in just a quick moment. We'll have him go over our area weather details. Cole Wetzel with Jesse Murph. Got the collaboration of Hardy, Eric Church, Morgan Wallen, and Tim McGraw with MacArthur. And then we'll hear from Keith Urban as well on Country 104.9 WNFM.
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2: Congratulations on your great achievement to the graduates of Wisconsin Dells High School. 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
3: Magnum Media Sports. Boys Golf, the Badger Small Conference, held its tournament at Wild Rock in Wisconsin Dells yesterday. Congratulations to Reedsburg's Preston Powell, the individual conference champion, shooting an even par 72. Reedsburg finished third as a team. Portage placed eighth. For the Warriors, Cameron Shee shot an 84. The Badger Large held its tournament at Door Creek. Baraboo finished fifth, led by Jack Brinker and John Moon with matching 78s. Track and field, the Badger Small Conference held its meet in Reedsburg yesterday. The Reedsburg boys, the conference champion, Portage placed eighth. For Reedsburg, Lincoln Benish wins the long jump. For Portage, Michael Knockreiner, the pole vault. On the girls' side, Reedsburg fourth, Portage fifth. No individual champions from Reedsburg. For Portage, Blake Bransel won the 300 hurdles. In the Badger Large, the Baraboo girls placed third. Lily Rogers wins the shot and discus, also the 4x800 relay. For the Baraboo boys, a fifth-place finish. Isaiah Romano Thompson wins the triple jump. Baseball from the Badger Small. Reedsburg, a winner over Madison Edgewood, 1-0. Luke Virch fan 9 on the hill. Sawyer Middlestad with 2 base hits. Portage lost at home to Sauk Prairie 3-1. The Eagles clinch at least a share of the conference championship. In the Badger Large, Baraboo upended by DeForest 9-2. Owen Rogers, 2 hits and 2 RBI for the T-Birds. In the South Central Conference, Mauston tripped by Berlin 3-2. In the Scenic Bluffs, Hillsboro all over Oneewoke Center 15-5. Softball from the Badger Large, Baraboo lost in Wanakee 12-2. Non-conference, it was Portage losing to Lodi 3-2, giving up a run in the bottom of the seventh. Trinity Williams, 2 hits for the Warriors. Reedsburg lost to River Valley 7-2. 2 safeties apiece from Olivia Renenberg and Lucy Klimp. Wisconsin Dells blanked by Richland Center 11-0. Elsewhere, Oneewoke Center nipped by North Crawford 11-10. For the Wolves, Peyton Wayful, 2 hits, 3 RBI. Easton Fry with a pair of hits. The Brewers outscored the Cubs last night 5-2. Jacob Mizorowski fanned 8. Abner Uribe gets the save. At the plate, Bryce Terang with 3 hits, including a tater. 2 runs scored and 2 RBI. Jake Bowers with a pair of hits. 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
3: Sunny skies today.

0: 60s, northerly winds 5 to 10 miles per hour. Tonight, mostly cloudy, 41. Tomorrow, partly sunny, 60. Tomorrow night, increasing clouds, 44. Friday, mostly cloudy, 63. Friday night, rain at times, 47. For Saturday, partly sunny, 70.
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0: 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It is 7 o'clock news time. Tom Demeans ready to roll here with area news, our morning weather. We've got a lot of good things sandwiched in between for you. Got some more music on deck with Toby Keith, Shaboozy and Jelly Roll, and Kenny Chesney on Country 104.9 WNFM.
1: 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Your hard work, dedication, and spirit have brought you to this incredible milestone. 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
2: H&R Block in Reedsburg congratulates the graduates of Weston High School. You did it, and your future is just beginning. Here's to your next big adventure. Well done, graduates.
3: One person was shot in an apparent disturbance early yesterday in the Adams County town of Del Prairie near Wisconsin Dells.

0: after he allegedly stole thousands of dollars from a youth sports organization. 50-year-old Paul Corrado of Columbus allegedly stole nearly $50,000 from the Columbus baseball organization. The investigation, which began in December, is ongoing. Around $60 million has been doled out in funding to help provide internet connectivity to more Wisconsin homes and businesses. The Public Service Commission said the funds will come from the State Broadband Expansion Grant. The goal is to provide stronger internet connectivity in underserved communities. The funds also intend to reach locations not served by the federally funded Broadband Equity Access and Deployment Program. And gas prices actually went down a bit in the last week, off about a dime a gallon. The average price in Sauk County at about $4.42 a gallon. Now you're up to date. I'm Tom Demean, Magnum Media News.
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0: Here are today's death notices. Jill Makovic, age 79, passed away last week Wednesday. She is survived by her husband, Joseph. Children, Jennifer and Dan Cast. Joey and Angela. Jessica and Kevin. Jara. And Mary and Wynn Schwartz. Sister, Jara. Funeral services will be held Friday at 11 at St. Patrick's Catholic Church in Loretto. Visitation is tomorrow from 4 until 7 o'clock at the Farber Funeral Home in Reedsburg, and again Friday from 10 until the time of the service. Jill Makovic, age 79.
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0: Sunny skies today, mid-60s. Northerly winds 5 to 10 miles per hour. Tonight, mostly cloudy, 41. Tomorrow, partly sunny, 60. Tomorrow night, increasing clouds, 44. Friday, mostly cloudy, 63. Friday night, rain at times, 47. For Saturday, partly sunny, 70.
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Our friends from the American Red Cross want you to know they're going to be doing a doubleheader tomorrow, Thursday. First one will be from 11:30 to 5:30 in Portage at the United Methodist Church.

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All right. And the second one is from 8 until 2 in Poinette at the Poinette High School. That's 108 North Cleveland. 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

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Jane, happy birthday to you from all your family and many, many friends. Have yourself a great day today. Sharing birthdays with Jane, John Party is 41 today. Tony Stewart turning 55. Remember Natalie from The Facts of Life? Mindy Cohn, she is 60 today. Tony Goldwyn, 66 today. He was the bad guy in the movie Ghost. Yeah. Bronson Pinchot, I'll get that. Always want to say that backwards. He is 67 today. Dave Thomas, who did the Bob and Doug McKenzie thing with Rick Moranis, he is 77. And Cher is turning 80 today. Happy birthday if it's your birthday today. Got one coming up in the near future? You, friend, relative, maybe an anniversary? Drop a note in my email box, mikeo@magnum.media. Happy to get the word out. In fact, that's how I got Jane Bindle's today. Right now, let's get you back into music with Rascal Flatts and Corey Kent on Country 104.9 WNFM.

Country 1049 WNFM with Rascal Flatts. An information break coming your way. This will have Tom Dineen with his area sports report. That'll be along here in just a minute for you. Tom will also be going over our weather details. A little cooler, but we should start warming up here by the weekend. We'll have all those details on the way. Ella Langley's latest release, Be Her.

0: is coming your way. You'll hear from Chase Matthew with Darlin', and John Morgan will be coming in right after the weather with Kid Myself on Country 104.9 WNFM.
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3: 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Our next upcoming auction is Tuesday, May 26th. 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Then on Thursday, the 28th, we have our May Farm and Construction Consignment Auction ending at 9 a.m. On Tuesday, June 2nd, the Wolfgram Estate Construction and Outdoor Items Auction. 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Remember, if you're thinking of having an auction or buying or selling type of real estate, be certain to get in contact with Gavin Brothers in Reedsburg or Gavin Brothers in Baraboo.
4: 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Boys Golf, a Badger Small Conference, held its tournament at Wild Rock in Wisconsin Dells yesterday. Congratulations to Reedsburg's Preston Powell, the individual conference champion, shooting an even par 72. Reedsburg finished third as a team. Portage placed eighth. For the Warriors, Cameron Shee shot an 84. The Badger Large held its tournament at Door Creek. Baraboo finished fifth, led by Jack Brinker and John Moon with matching 78s. Track and field, the Badger Small Conference held its meet in Reedsburg yesterday. The Reedsburg boys, the conference champion, Portage placed eighth. For Reedsburg, Lincoln Benish wins the long jump. For Portage, Michael Knockreiner, the pole vault. On the girls' side, Reedsburg fourth, Portage fifth. No individual champions from Reedsburg. For Portage, Blake Bransel won the 300 hurdles. In the Badger Large, the Baraboo girls placed third. Lily Rogers wins the shot and discus, also the 4x800 relay. For the Baraboo boys, a fifth-place finish. Isaiah Romano Thompson wins the triple jump. Baseball from the Badger Small, Reedsburg, a winner over Madison Edgewood, 1-0. Luke Virch fan 9 on the hill. Sawyer Middlestad with 2 base hits. Portage lost at home to Sauk Prairie 3-1. The Eagles clinch at least a share of the conference championship. In the Badger Large, Baraboo upended by DeForest 9-2. Owen Rogers 2 hits and 2 RBI for the T-Birds. In the South Central Conference, Mauston tripped by Berlin 3-2. In the Scenic Bluffs, Hillsboro all over Wanewak Center 15-5. Softball from the Badger Large, Baraboo lost in Wanakee 12-2. Non-conference, it was Portage losing to Lodi 3-2, giving up a run in the bottom of the seventh. Trinity Williams 2 hits for the Warriors. Reedsburg lost to River Valley 7-2. 2 safeties apiece from Olivia Renenberg and Lucy Klimp. 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Elsewhere, Wanewak Center nipped by North Crawford 11-10. For the Wolves, Peyton Wafel 2 hits, 3 RBI. Easton Fry with a pair of hits. The Brewers outscored the Cubs last night 5-2. Jacob Mizorowski fanned 8. Abner Uribe gets the save. At the plate, Bryce Terang with 3 hits, including a tater, 2 runs scored, and 2 RBI. Jake Bowers with a pair of hits. 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
1: Sunny skies today, mid-60s, northerly winds 5 to 10 miles per hour. Tonight, mostly cloudy, 41. Tomorrow, partly sunny, 60. Tomorrow night, increasing clouds, 44. Friday, mostly cloudy, 63. Friday night, rain at times, 47. For Saturday, partly sunny, 70.
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All right, we're working our way to news time here. 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
1: A big salute to the graduates of Reedsburg High School. 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
3: One person was shot in a disturbance in the Adams County town of Del Prairie near Wisconsin Dells early yesterday. It happened near the intersection of 11th Lane and Gale Court just after midnight. The victim, an 18-year-old man, was taken to UW Hospital with non-life-threatening injuries. A vehicle was also damaged by gunfire. The area was closed for a time. At this time, it's deemed to be an isolated incident, and there is no threat to the public. Progress continues to be made on the bridge over the Wisconsin River, connecting the Great Sauk State Trail with the Walking Iron Trail in Dane County. This spring, lights have been installed along the bridge, and concrete has been poured on the deck span on the Sauk County side. The hope is to have the bridge complete for pedestrians and bicyclists by this fall. A man from Columbia County has been charged with theft after he allegedly pilfered nearly $50,000 from a youth sports organization. 50-year-old Paul Corrado of Columbus allegedly stole the money from the Columbus baseball organization dating back many years. The investigation began in December and continues. The Public Service Commission is allocating around $60 million to help provide internet connectivity to more Wisconsin homes and businesses, part of the state broadband expansion grant. The goal is to provide stronger internet in underserved communities and to reach locations not served by the federally funded Broadband Equity Access and Deployment Program. Good news regarding gas prices, finally, off about a dime a gallon in the last week. The average price in Sauk County at last report at about $4.42 a gallon. Now you're up to date. I'm Tom Demeen, Magnum Media News.
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0: 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Friday night, rain at times 47. For Saturday, partly sunny, 70.
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The Weston and Reedsburg School District residents. Pantry is located right across from the library. If you have any questions, 524-6272. 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

0: Country 1049 WNFM with Dasha. Area Sports with Tom Demeen. He'll be joining you shortly with those details along with our morning weather. Cody Johnson and John Morgan with Jason Aldean are waiting on the other side on Country 1049 WNFM.
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4: 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Boys golf, the Badger Small Conference held its tournament at Wild Rock in Wisconsin Dells yesterday. Congratulations to Reedsburg's Preston Powell, the individual conference champion, shooting an even par 72. Reedsburg finished third as a team. Portage placed eighth. For the Warriors, Cameron Shee shot an 84. The Badger Large held its tournament at Door Creek. Baraboo finished fifth, led by Jack Brinker and John Moon with matching 78s. Track and field, the Badger Small Conference held its meet in Reedsburg yesterday. The Reedsburg boys, the conference champion, Portage placed eighth. For Reedsburg, Lincoln Benish wins the long jump. For Portage, Michael Knockreiner the pole vault. On the girls' side, Reedsburg 4th, Portage 5th. No individual champions from Reedsburg. For Portage, Blake Bransel won the 300 hurdles. In the Badger Large, the Baraboo girls placed 3rd. Lily Rogers wins the shot and discus. Also the 4x800 relay. For the Baraboo boys, a 5th place finish. Isaiah Romano Thompson wins the triple jump. Baseball from the Badger Small, Reedsburg, a winner over Madison Edgewood, 1-0. Luke Virch fan 9 on the hill. Sawyer Middlestad with 2 base hits. Portage lost at home to Sauk Prairie 3-1. The Eagles clinch at least a share of the conference championship. In the Badger Large, Baraboo upended by DeForest 9-2. Owen Rogers 2 hits and 2 RBI for the T-Birds. In the South Central Conference, Mauston tripped by Berlin 3-2. In the Scenic Bluffs, Hillsboro all over Wanewak Center 15-5. Softball from the Badger Large, Baraboo lost in Wanakee 12-2. Non-conference, it was Portage losing to Lodi 3-2, giving up a run in the bottom of the seventh. Trinity Williams 2 hits for the Warriors. Reedsburg lost to River Valley 7-2. 2 safeties apiece from Olivia Renenberg and Lucy Klimp. 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Elsewhere, Wanewak Center nipped by North Crawford 11-10. For the Wolves, Peyton Wafel 2 hits, 3 RBI. Easton Fry with a pair of hits. The Brewers outscored the Cubs last night 5-2. Jacob Mizorowski fanned 8. Abner Uribe gets the save. At the plate, Bryce Terang with 3 hits, including a tater, 2 runs scored, and 2 RBI. Jake Bowers with a pair of hits. 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
9: Sunny skies today, mid-60s, northerly winds 5 to 10 miles per hour. Tonight, mostly cloudy, 41. Tomorrow, partly sunny, 60. Tomorrow night, increasing clouds, 44. Friday, mostly cloudy, 63. Friday night, rain at times, 47. For Saturday, partly sunny, 70.
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0: Country 104.9 WNFM, Cody Johnson and The Fall. Well, after Cody won Male Artist of the Year this past Sunday for the ACM Awards, he decided that he, you know, probably didn't have a shot at Entertainer of the Year. You know, imagining that he'd won Male as a, you know, consolation prize. So he was relaxed and completely off guard.
1: I didn't have any emotion. I didn't have any nerves going into the Entertainer of the Year. I just thought, I'll stand up out of my seat, I'll clap, and I'll honor whoever that is. And when I heard the on Cody, man, it was surreal. All I can tell you is that God is good and hard work pays off. If I never win another award musically for the rest of my life, I truly feel like that I've accomplished what I've wanted to accomplish. I've done what I've wanted to do, but this is just the start.
0: That is, and I'm sure we'll hear a ton more from Cody down the road. Right now, we're going to finish off our 8 o'clock hour here. I have Low Cash, Billy Currington. You'll also be hearing from Lady A, Morgan Wallen, Kid Rock, and George Burge on Country 104.9 WNFM.

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5: One person was shot in an apparent disturbance early yesterday in the Adams County town of Del Prairie near Wisconsin Dells. It occurred just after midnight near the intersection of 11th Lane and Gale Court. The area was blocked off for a time while the investigation proceeded. The victim was taken to UW Hospital in Madison with non-life-threatening injuries. Authorities believe there is no threat to the general public at this time. Work continues on the bridge over the Wisconsin River to connect the Great Sauk State Trail with the Walking Iron Trail in Dane County. Lights have been installed along the bridge. Concrete has been poured on the deck span on the Sauk County side. The hope is to have the bridge complete by this fall. A man from Columbia County has been charged after he allegedly stole thousands of dollars from a youth sports organization. 50-year-old Paul Corrado of Columbus allegedly stole nearly $50,000 from the Columbus baseball organization. The investigation, which began in December, is ongoing. Around $60 million has been doled out in funding to help provide internet connectivity to more Wisconsin homes and businesses. The Public Service Commission said the funds will come from the State Broadband Expansion Grant. The goal is to provide stronger internet connectivity in underserved communities. The funds also intend to reach locations not served by the federally funded Broadband Equity Access and Deployment Program. And gas prices actually went down a bit in the last week, off about a dime a gallon. The average price in Sauk County at about $4.42 a gallon. Now you're up to date. I'm Tom Demeen, Magnum Media News.
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5: Sunny skies today, mid-60s, northerly winds 5 to 10 miles per hour. Tonight, mostly cloudy, 41. Tomorrow, partly sunny, 60. Tomorrow night, increasing clouds, 44. Friday, mostly cloudy, 63. Friday night, rain at times, 47. For Saturday, partly sunny, 70.
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0: Country 104.9 WNFM, Josh Ross. Telling it like it is, I guess. Hate how you look. All right, I have an information break lined up for you and another round of music just around the corner. Got a nice classic from George Strait, Russell Dickerson, Kane Brown, and Marshmello. Marshmello celebrated a birthday yesterday, too. He was 34. And Luke Bryan will be leading things off on Country 104.9 WNFM.
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0: 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Got timeless hits, that man. All right, it is time for me to get out the way here. Got an information break coming up. We'll have our weather details for you. My final set for this Wednesday has Jason Aldean, Scotty McCreary, Morgan Wallen with Post Malone, and Brooks and Dunn. Mike in the Morning said, thanks so much for joining me on this Wednesday. Back with you again tomorrow morning at 5 a.m. Bruce the Bobergala, he's standing by. He'll be here shortly to take you through the midday on Country 104.9 WNFM.
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7: Sunny skies today, mid-60s. Northerly winds 5 to 10 miles per hour. Tonight, mostly cloudy, 41. Tomorrow, partly sunny, 60. Tomorrow night, increasing clouds, 44. Friday, mostly cloudy, 63. Friday night, rain at times, 47. And for Saturday, partly sunny, 70.
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3: 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And on Sunday at the Portage Airport, it's the annual drive-in fly-in breakfast that runs from 7 until noon at the airport in Portage. 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
3: Sunshine this afternoon, mid-60s. Northerly winds, 5 to 10 miles per hour. Tonight, mostly cloudy, 41. Tomorrow, partly sunny, 62. Tomorrow night, increasing clouds, 44. Friday, mostly cloudy, 63. Friday night, rain possible late, 47. And for Saturday, partly sunny, 70.
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girl. Parmalee on the Midday Show. So glad you're with us on this Wednesday, heading towards Memorial Day weekend. Yeah, boy, it's already here. A lot of travel plans, a lot of just hanging out and remembering what Memorial Day weekend is all about, right? We're in the low 50s on our way to the low 60s today with plenty of sunshine. We got plenty of great tunes lined up as well, like Jason Moore, Lee Bryce, Tucker Wetmore, and here's Chris Stapleton.

0: had to look close at that song title. I always thought it was Time's a Ticking, but it's just Time's Ticking, Justin Moore. Former number one hit for him. Ready for our random fact. You like toast? You like toast better than, you know, just butter bread? I do. I'm a toast person. And I just, maybe it's because of a Haywood Banks comedic song about toast. But anyway, this sounds like something, you know, a trend on TikTok. But if you want to find this out for yourself, listen to this. Did you know toast is scientifically more likely to land butter side down? That's because at table height, it usually only has time to execute a half somersault before it lands on the floor. That's why you're cleaning up after the toast falls. It's the butter side down. And before falling, by the way, your toast is usually, I would hope, butter side up. Yeah. So, yeah, if you want to go try that next time you make some toast, be my guest.
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6: Sunshine this afternoon, mid-60s. Northerly winds, 5 to 10 miles per hour. Tonight, mostly cloudy, 41. Tomorrow, partly sunny, 62. Tomorrow night, increasing clouds, 44. Friday, mostly cloudy, 63. Friday night, rain possible late, 47. And for Saturday, partly sunny, 70.
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It promotes helmet safety among the area youth. Here's how it works. It's designed to reinforce helmet use among youth participating in outdoor activities such as biking, skating, rollerblading, and riding scooters. Law enforcement from the Adams County Sheriff's Office, City of Adams Police, and Rome Police Departments will be watching for children who are wearing helmets and practicing safe riding behavior. Instead of receiving a traditional citation, the youth observed wearing helmets may receive a special reward voucher, which will be redeemable for a free treat from participating local businesses in the community. Country 104.9 WNFM, finishing up the hour with Morgan Wallen and now Miranda Lambert.

That is War Insiders on Country 104.9 WNFM. Led off that set with Florida Georgia Line teaming up with Tim McGraw. I see there is a potential 2027 reunion of Florida Georgia Line. The fences seem to be mostly mended along the Florida Georgia Line, and now there's talk of a returning to the road, those two, in 2027. They said, we've been toying around and flirting with the idea of playing a handful of shows next year. We will wait and see. After the 61st Academy of Country Music Awards, Tyler revealed he and his wife, Haley Hubbard, were headed to Florida to visit Brian and his wife, Brittany Kelly. So there you go. Could it be a reunion of Florida Georgia Line next year? Derek Bentley on Country 104.9.

0: Corey Kent with Cole Wetzel for you on Country 104.9 WNFM. Memorial Day weekend. Yep, many summer plans start, right? And this one is a given every year. It's the annual Reedsburg Area Historical Society Chicken Barbecue. Sunday before Memorial Day, always from 11 to 1, and it's headquartered at the Reedsburg Area Historical Society Pioneer Village on Highways 23 and 33, just outside Reedsburg. The drive-through from 11 until 1, or as they put it, until everything is gone. Enjoy it, won't you? 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Zach Brown Band on the way.
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4: Here are some stories we are working on today. One person suffered a gunshot wound as a result of a disturbance in the town of Del Prairie near Wisconsin Dells. Early yesterday, a man from Columbia County has been charged with misappropriation of funds after he allegedly stole from a youth sports organization. Work continues on the bridge over the Wisconsin River to connect the Great Sauk State Trail. Lights have been installed along the bridge. The bridge hopefully will open this fall. $60 million has been allocated to help provide internet connectivity to more Wisconsin homes and businesses. And gas prices actually ticked down in the last week.
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2: Sunshine this afternoon, mid-60s. Northerly winds 5 to 10 miles per hour. Tonight, mostly cloudy, 41. Tomorrow, partly sunny, 62. Tomorrow night, increasing clouds, 44. Friday, mostly cloudy, 63. Friday night, rain possible late, 47. And for Saturday, partly sunny, 70.
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Tom Dineen will stop by in a moment. 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
5: One person was shot in a disturbance in the Adams County town of Del Prairie near Wisconsin Dells early yesterday. It happened near the intersection of 11th Lane and Gale Court at just after midnight. The victim, an 18-year-old man, was taken to UW Hospital with non-life-threatening injuries. A vehicle was also damaged by

0: by gunfire. The area was closed for a time. At this time, it's deemed to be an isolated incident and there is no threat to the public. Progress continues to be made on the bridge over the Wisconsin River connecting the Great Sauk State Trail with the Walking Iron Trail in Dane County. This spring, lights have been installed along the bridge and concrete has been poured on the deck span on the Sauk County side. The hope is to have the bridge complete for pedestrians and bicyclists by this fall. A man from Columbia County has been charged with theft after he allegedly pilfered nearly $50,000 from a youth sports organization. 50-year-old Paul Corrado of Columbus allegedly stole the money from the Columbus baseball organization dating back many years. The investigation began in December and continues. The Public Service Commission is allocating around $60 million to help provide internet connectivity to more Wisconsin homes and businesses, part of the state broadband expansion grant. The goal is to provide stronger internet in underserved communities and to reach locations not served by the federally funded Broadband Equity Access and Deployment Program. Good news regarding gas prices, finally, off about a dime a gallon in the last week. The average price in Sauk County at last report at about $4.42 a gallon. Now you're up to date. I'm Tom Demeen, Magnum Media News.
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0: Sunshine this afternoon, mid-60s. Northerly winds 5 to 10 miles per hour. Tonight, mostly cloudy, 41. Tomorrow, partly sunny, 62. Tomorrow night, increasing clouds, 44. Friday, mostly cloudy, 63. Friday night, rain possible late, 47. And for Saturday, partly sunny, 70.
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Eric wowed him at the commencement ceremonies for North Carolina recently as he used his six-string guitar to get the message across to the graduates. Yeah, it's on YouTube if you want to check it out. It's pretty good. 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Here's Brad Paisley.

0: Well, if you're a fan of Grey's Anatomy, get set for their spinoff. Yeah, according to ABC, they've ordered a currently untitled Grey's Anatomy spinoff series set in Texas for the 2026-27 season. The upcoming TV season marks the second year in a row that ABC is set to increase its scripted slate, which includes the 23rd season of the original Grey's Anatomy. Back with Morgan Wallen when we return.
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6: Sunshine this afternoon, mid-60s. Northerly winds 5 to 10 miles per hour. Tonight, mostly cloudy, 41. Tomorrow, partly sunny, 62. Tomorrow night, increasing clouds, 44. Friday, mostly cloudy, 63. Friday night, rain possible late, 47. And for Saturday, partly sunny, 70.
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Megan Maroney with Beautiful Things on Country 104.9 WNFM. Low to mid-60s for our high temperature today. Tom Dumine will be in next to check out that weather forecast in detail. You'll also have a local news update for us. But first, Cole Wetzel and Jesse Murph, and here's Jason Aldean.

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6: One person was shot in an apparent disturbance early yesterday in the Adams County town of Del Prairie near Wisconsin Dells. It occurred just after midnight near the intersection of 11th Lane and Gale Court. The area was blocked off for a time while the investigation proceeded. The victim was taken to UW Hospital in Madison with non-life-threatening injuries. Authorities believe there is no threat to the general public at this time. Work continues on the bridge over the Wisconsin

0: Hudson River to connect the Great Sauk State Trail with the Walking Iron Trail in Dane County. Lights have been installed along the bridge. Concrete has been poured on the deck span on the Sauk County side. The hope is to have the bridge complete by this fall. A man from Columbia County has been charged after he allegedly stole thousands of dollars from a youth sports organization. 50-year-old Paul Corrado of Columbus allegedly stole nearly $50,000 from the Columbus baseball organization. The investigation, which began in December, is ongoing. Around $60 million has been doled out in funding to help provide internet connectivity to more Wisconsin homes and businesses. The Public Service Commission said the funds will come from the State Broadband Expansion Grant. The goal is to provide stronger internet connectivity in underserved communities. The funds also intend to reach locations not served by the federally funded Broadband Equity Access and Deployment Program. And gas prices actually went down a bit in the last week, off about a dime a gallon. The average price in Sauk County at about $4.42 a gallon. Now you're up to date. I'm Tom Demeen, Magnum Media News.
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0: Sunshine this afternoon, mid-60s. Northerly winds 5 to 10 miles per hour. Tonight, mostly cloudy, 41. Tomorrow, partly sunny, 62. Tomorrow night, increasing clouds, 44. Friday, mostly cloudy, 63. Friday night, rain possible late, 47. And for Saturday, partly sunny, 70.
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a mix of clouds and sun as we get into another hour of the best in country. Upper 50s right now. Low to mid 60s expected for today. Coming up, John Morgan. Going to hear from Kanan Smith, Jelly Roll, and here's Luke Bryan.

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3: Sunshine this afternoon, mid-60s. Northerly winds, 5 to 10 miles per hour. Tonight, mostly cloudy, 41. Tomorrow, partly sunny, 62. Tomorrow night, increasing clouds, 44. Friday, mostly cloudy, 63. Friday night, rain possible late, 47. And for Saturday, partly sunny, 70.
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0: Cody Johnson with the fall. Of course, Cody, the big winner at the recent ACM Awards show on Sunday in Vegas. And that Entertainer of the Year award, going in, he thought he was the underdog. So what was his approach?
1: I didn't have any emotion. I didn't have any nerves going into the Entertainer of the Year. I just thought, I'll stand up out of my seat, I'll clap, and I'll honor whoever that is. And when I heard the on Cody, man, it was surreal. All I can tell you is that God is good and hard work pays off. If I never win another award musically for the rest of my life, I truly feel like that I've accomplished what I've wanted to accomplish. I've done what I've wanted to do, but this is just the start.

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11: Sunshine this afternoon, mid-60s. Northerly winds 5 to 10 miles per hour. Tonight, mostly cloudy, 41. Tomorrow, partly sunny, 62. Tomorrow night, increasing clouds, 44. Friday, mostly cloudy, 63. Friday night, rain possible late, 47. And for Saturday, partly sunny, 70.
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I wonder how many songs have Texas in their name. Quite a few, I would think, don't you? Blake Shelton, That Texas. Of course, the one that comes choosing Texas for Ella Langley. But yeah, in between all those, plenty more, I'm sure. Hey, are you a NASCAR fan? Get ready for a coverage change starting this week. Yeah, we'll tell you about it in a moment. Here's Craig Morgan.

miles on it. Miles on it. Must be NASCAR talk. Country 1049 WNFM. Well, NASCAR Cup Series races in 2026. First part of the racing season. They were all on Fox or FS1. Starting this week with the Coca-Cola 600 at Charlotte, NASCAR will be streaming on Prime Video. Yeah. Coca-Cola 600 at Charlotte, Nashville Super Speedway, Michigan, Pocono, and the San Diego Street Race. Then TNT Sports takes over from late June through July, and then USA Network, NBC, and Peacock will air the final portion of the season, including the last 14 races and all 10 races of the chase. NBC will cover the final.

0: Well, three races at Talladega, Martinsville, and Homestead, Miami. That's the lineup for the rest of the NASCAR season. 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Morgan Wallen, Ella Langley, and Rodney Atkins when we come back.
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4: Sunshine this afternoon, mid-60s, northerly winds 5 to 10 miles per hour. Tonight, mostly cloudy, 41. Tomorrow, partly sunny, 62. Tomorrow night, increasing clouds, 44. Friday, mostly cloudy, 63. Friday night, rain possible late, 47. And for Saturday, partly sunny, 70.
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5: Sunshine this afternoon, mid-60s. Northerly winds 5 to 10 miles per hour. Tonight, mostly cloudy, 41. Tomorrow, partly sunny, 62. Tomorrow night, increasing clouds, 44. Friday, mostly cloudy, 63. Friday night, rain possible late, 47. And for Saturday, partly sunny, 70.
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6: Mostly cloudy tonight, near 40. East winds 5 miles per hour. Tomorrow, partly sunny, 61. Tomorrow night, increasing clouds, 44. Friday, mostly cloudy, 63. Friday night, rain likely late, 47. Saturday, partly sunny, 70. Saturday night, mostly cloudy, 52. And for Sunday, partly sunny, 77.
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1: What's up? It's Ritter. Always great to wake up on a Wednesday with the Brewers back in first place. Yeah, not so sorry, Cubs fans. Yeah, it's just one of those things that you knew it was going to be a good day.
2: A big salute to the graduates of Reedsburg High School. 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Remember, every step you take is a step toward your dreams. Keep shining.
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3: Mostly cloudy tonight, near 40. East winds 5 miles per hour. Tomorrow, partly sunny, 61. Tomorrow night, increasing clouds, 44. Friday, mostly cloudy, 63. Friday night, rain likely late, 47. Saturday, partly sunny, 70. Saturday night, mostly cloudy, 52. And for Sunday, partly sunny, 77.
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Be interesting to see if they actually do get back together. It's Ritter. Talk about Florida George Line, who apparently been flirting with a little reunion show. I got the details to share with you coming up.

0: What's up? It's Ritter. So Florida Georgia Line apparently has been toying around with some thoughts of reuniting for a little tour. In fact, Tyler Hubbard says he and Brian Kelly have been talking about playing a handful of these shows.
1: Not rush anything, be really smart about it. But we have been toying around and flirting with the idea of playing a handful of shows next year. And so that gets us both excited. But right now, we're, like I said, trying to be patient with it, trying to enjoy this kind of like honeymoon phase, if you will.
0: You know, they just started hanging out again. And let's hope maybe the good vibes continue and there is a little reunion in 2027.
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6: 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Boys golf, the Badger Small Conference held its tournament at Wild Rock in Wisconsin Dells yesterday. Congratulations to Reedsburg's Preston Powell, the individual conference champion, shooting an even par 72. Reedsburg finished third as a team. Portage placed eighth. For the Warriors, Cameron Shee shot an 84. The Badger Large held its tournament at Door Creek. Baraboo finished fifth, led by Jack Brinker and John Moon with matching 78s. Track and field, the Badger Small Conference held its meet in Reedsburg yesterday. The Reedsburg boys, the conference champion, Portage placed eighth. For Reedsburg, Lincoln Benish wins the long jump. For Portage, Michael Knockreiner, the pole vault. On the girls' side, Reedsburg fourth, Portage fifth. No individual champions from Reedsburg. Purported Blake Bransell won the 300 hurdles. In the Badger Large, the Baraboo girls placed third. Lily Rogers wins the shot and discus, also the 4x800 relay. For the Baraboo boys, a fifth place finish. Isaiah Romano Thompson wins the triple jump. Baseball from the Badger Small. Reedsburg, a winner over Madison Edgewood, 1-0. Luke Virch fan 9 on the hill. Sawyer Middlestad with 2 base hits. Portage lost at home to Sauk Prairie 3-1. The Eagles clinch at least a share of the conference championship. In the Badger Large, Baraboo upended by DeForest 9-2. Owen Rogers 2 hits and 2 RBI for the T-Birds. In the South Central Conference, Mauston tripped by Berlin 3-2. 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Softball from the Badger Large, Baraboo lost in Wanakee 12-2. Non-conference, it was Portage losing to Lodi 3-2, giving up a run in the bottom of the seventh. Trinity Williams, 2 hits for the Warriors. Reedsburg lost to River Valley 7-2. 2 safeties apiece from Olivia Renenberg and Lucy Klimp. 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Elsewhere, Wanewak Center nipped by North Crawford 11-10. For the Wolves, Peyton Wafel, 2 hits, 3 RBI. Easton Fry with a pair of hits. The Brewers outscored the Cubs last night 5-2. Jacob Mizorowski fanned 8. Abner Uribe gets the save. At the plate, Bryce Terang with 3 hits, including a tater. 2 runs scored and 2 RBI. Jake Bowers with a pair of hits. 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

0: All right, so the big Memorial Day weekend coming up, and a lot of people will be cooking out. It's pretty much a staple of Memorial Day. I just saw something from HGTV that is, no one is doing these things for a backyard cookout, all right? I'll tell you what, the craziness coming up.
1: Hey, girl.

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1: I'm curious, what does your standard like backyard cookout look like? I mean, normally me, it's some people sitting around, we're chatting. I'm usually working the grill, wild chat, whatever. Well, according to HGTV, they say you should step it up, suggesting backyard beer tasting, sangria pops, a pallet drink station, even outdoor movies. I mean, really? Whatever happened to the classic, we all just sit around a bonfire and have a couple of Miller lattes. That to me is the greatest get to. We don't need all the fluffy stuff, right?
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3: Mostly cloudy tonight, near 40. East winds 5 miles per hour. Tomorrow, partly sunny, 61. Tomorrow night, increasing clouds, 44. Friday, mostly cloudy, 63. Friday night, rain likely late, 47. Saturday, partly sunny, 70. Saturday night, mostly cloudy, 52. And for Sunday, partly sunny, 77.
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0: Now they just announced they're launching a Fresca Hard. Yeah, it's going to keep the classic citrus soda taste, but obviously adding booze to it. This is all for the summer vibes and the World Cup watch parties. And if you know what a Paloma is, yeah, Fresca is, yeah. They're going to have this, obviously, in the grapefruit flavor, pineapple, peach, and watermelon. All locale, zero sugar, and destined for my hand at some point in time during the World Cup. Because, let's be real, who of us is not a sucker for something that just pings that nostalgia?
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All right, so the big Memorial Day weekend coming up. You got travel plans? If so, traffic might be awful, and I'll explain why coming up.

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1: What's cracking? It's Ritter with the big Memorial Day weekend coming up. AAA says a record of 45 million Americans are going to be traveling, most driving. So you know what that means. Expect slow travel times and expect to spend a lot of money at the gas pump. Woo! I learned that lesson bad the other day. But after the winter we've had and everything we go through here in Wisconsin, you deserve this little long weekend break, no matter how much it costs.

0: 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Proud of you all.
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5: 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No one wants to deal with the IRS, and now you don't have to. 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
6: Mostly cloudy tonight, near 40. East winds 5 miles per hour. Tomorrow, partly sunny, 61. Tomorrow night, increasing clouds, 44. Friday, mostly cloudy, 63. Friday night, rain likely late, 47. Saturday, partly sunny, 70. Saturday night, mostly cloudy, 52. And for Sunday, partly sunny, 77.
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It's Ritter. If you can tell, I'm definitely smiling today. I feel like you can hear it. It's the Brewers in first place over the Cubs. That just smiling.

0: All right. I don't know if y'all know this, but apparently summer starts on May 21st. Yeah. Not even Memorial Day weekend. It's funny because in Wisconsin, I feel like it's the first time everybody's like, hey, we're headed up to the cabin every weekend. Or is there another sign I missed?
1: 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Feeling under the weather? Life's unexpected health concerns don't follow a season, and neither do we. 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

What's up? It's Ritter. So Memorial Day weekend is kind of the unofficial start to summer for most of us, right? You saw a new poll, though, that says Americans think the real start of summer is May 21st. Why such an arbitrary? Wait, really? That's a weird date to pick. In fact, 92% of people say they're already in summer mode anyway. I can't see that any of these people surveyed were from the great state of Wisconsin, because we know you can't actually trust summer until about Memorial Day. Because, I mean, I still feel like there's that snow and 35 degree day coming. But I'm curious, what is that it's officially summer moment for you?

oldies, country, and your all-time favorites. Country 104.9. WNFM, Reedsburg, Baraboo, Wisconsin Dells, Mauston.